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Du velkomna at flytta til en stol, gavo og konto akkara vi bedre banka. 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
0: Vi tar henne og Svenning av Lofte, leser dagsens ord. 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

We'd heard that this world is not my home, what have we blue highway. First of all, you heard it a lie, where for the neck when Irons Riani, what have we namely have we Jim Reeves, I mean, is that pop when come from Newfoundland, have we in a ship as we got us for Norringer, or han he chipped flyer, platter, elbow platter, or hermit and Eisner, his hair, platna we Jim Reeves, I had a lie, where this world is not my home. 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